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Cause all the stuff you'd rather blame. 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

0: 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Die neue 107.7. 107.7.
1: Right from the start, you were a thief. You stole my heart. And I, your willing victim.

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